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0: 101 The Beat, Nashville's home for hip-hop and R&B. 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And dear Lord, get here quick. 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

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It's me, your boy, Zach Boog, and let's jump into the question of the night. We want to know, have you ever dated someone your friend has dated before?

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I sing this with my eyes closed, Nashville. Join me, unless you're driving. Keep your eyes open. All right, let's do this. It's what you need.

on the beat, Nashville's home for hip-hop and R&B. I got that little baby Dead Fresh on the way in a few songs. All right, I heard y'all. I know you want to hear it. I got you. Here's Mariah the Scientist. Is it a crime? I want to beat.

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can't even book me. 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Your money records, the Army, the Navy. 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
1: I need the list of all of Dejan Love, the NFL 49ers scammers victims. 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
1: 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Features up next in 3 minutes for that to yay. I got Beyonce after that. Plus, it's officially her B-Day. We'll get to Drunk in Love on the way.
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Is it like-

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Nashville's home for hip-hop and R&B. 101.1 The Beat. What's up, it's Ariel with you on this Friday. Are you a Virgo that shares a birthday with the Beyonce? Who else shares a birthday with Beyonce? We're talking two more songs that include

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1: What's up, it's Ariel with you on this Friday morning. As we slide into the birthday girls morning, too. Still got Tim's and Mary J headed your way, plus Lil' Kim. She's bringing the orchestra back hardcore. We'll talk more about that straight ahead.

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1: What's up, Zariel, with you on this Friday. Still got Drake and Dave headed your way, plus your final day to win your way to the iHeartRadio Music Festival. We'll talk more next. Is it-

What's up? It's Ariel right here on 101.1 The Beat, Nashville's home for hip-hop and R&B. Making sure that you follow us on IG. 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

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Drive a Rari, that bitch got no roof. 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All of these things.

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1: Hello? Hello, I'm trying to reach Darren's father. Is this Darren's father?
2: Yes, it's Darren Singer.
1: Listen, calling you, there's my daughter. She goes to college up there with your son. I'm getting, the word I got a few minutes ago was that the two of them that run off and then got married together.
2: Where'd you hear this from?
1: I just got a phone call from one of the kids at the school saying that they didn't, that this is a girl that grew up with and went to, grew up with all through grade school. She called and said LaShonda and Darren then ran off and got married together. And they done that, they say they done it yesterday or something.
2: My son ain't. I talked to him about 3 days ago, and he ain't done nothing like that, I know. So,
1: they said they did it yesterday. And called, ain't nobody picking up, and I called the boy. They give me the boy phone number, and I called him, and ain't nobody picking up an answer to nothing. It ain't like my baby girl to do like
2: nothing. Son to do nothing like that without talking to me first. So let me call down there and talk to Darren and I give me your number and I'll call you back.
1: Now, if I find out that my baby girl then ran off and got married because she done got pregnant, I promise you I'm going to do something to that boy of yours if he got my baby pregnant. You hear me?
2: You're not going to do nothing to my son. Now, I understand about your daughter, but that's my son now.
1: I'm a baby. If he got me, that's my only baby I got. That's it.
2: Well, I understand that's your only baby, but that's my only son. Mr. Dillon, listen to me now. I understand that's your daughter. I'm sorry if she's pregnant or whatever, but let me talk to my son before you go down there trying to do something crazy.
1: It's my baby girl, and they're getting married, and they got her pregnant.
2: My son ain't done nothing to your daughter. Let me call down there and talk to him before you talk about going down there and putting your hands on somebody. Let me call my son, and I'll get back to you. Because
1: I got something else I need to tell you.
2: What else you got?
1: I got something else. Before I go down to that school and get the whooping, I want you to know one thing before I get off this phone.
2: What is it, man?
1: Is you listening?
2: Yeah, I'm listening.
1: This is Nephew Tommy from the Steve Harvey Morning Show. Mr. Darren, you just got pranked by your son, Darren Jr.
2: Oh, my goodness. That boy got better sense than that. No, I got high blood pressure. What the hell? Wait, I call his mama to tell her what the boy done. Wasting my time fooling me.
1: I gotta ask you, man, what is the baddest? I'm talking about the baddest radio show in the land.
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0: GIF, we made it to the end of the week. Thank God for that. It's GDD and your Bit Day going 5 hours long at 101.1 The Beat, Nashville's home for hip-hop and R&B, and happy B-Day. Today is Beyonce's birthday, and we're celebrating the 20th anniversary of her album, B-Day. It is so crazy how time flies, and when I say that album is everything to me, let's get it. Tam's also on the way, what you need after J. Cole and PJ.
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Cardi B has the cutest advertisement video with her baby girl Culture washing her hair and talking about hair care and all the things. 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And Cardi B's hair, honey, is to the floor. 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It is Jeannie D in your midday going 5 hours long on 101.1 The Beat. Somebody else who knows what they're doing when it comes to hair care and so much more is the birthday girl, Beyonce. Happy birthday.

0: Good morning. If you're just joining us, it is Friday, TGIF. I'm Danny D on 101.1 The Beat, Nashville's home for hip hop and R&B. Let's keep the music moving. Throwing it back with Nelly and Kelly after this.
1: Turn me up a little bit.

0: on a Friday. It is Danny D in your midday going 5 hours long on 101.1 The Beat, Nashville's home for hip-hop and R&B. Chris Brown's Obvious is coming up next. Lil Baby and Friday and Gibeon Jezebel. And, of course, we have a lot in store today for you. More chances for you to win a trip to Vegas for the iHeartRadio Music Festival. The next one is happening at the top of the 1 o'clock hour. And then in the noon hour, during that lunch break, I will give away tickets to the National Museum of African American Music. I want to say a major shout-out to Lillian. She actually won last week, and she posted on Instagram just showing love and saying thank you. So I do appreciate you for listening, okay? You can actually check that out in my story, Danny D on Air, D-A-N-I-D on Air. So, yes, this is the real deal. Make sure you're listening just around 12:10. We want to get you to the museum. It is 101.1 The Beat.
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0: Fox 17 meteorologist Greg Bobis, our forecast taking us into the upper 90s. We'll feel even hotter, though. Heat advisory in effect until 8 p.m. on your Saturday. This afternoon, we'll feel as hot as 110 degrees right in the middle of the day. There's a smallest chance there could be a brief pop-up shower.
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1: What I want to be today is DND. I talk about this all the time, but it seems like professionalism at some places has gone out of the window, and, you know, customer service and all the things. Well, today is actually bring your manners to work day, okay? So let's practice good etiquette in our professional lives, you know, our workplace interactions, practice active listening, foster more positive and respectful environment for everyone. That's being polite and considerate and

The beat it is, Jeannie D in your midday, going 5 hours long. Just a reminder, today is the last day to win a trip to Vegas to the iHeartRadio Music Festival. It's all going down September 18th and 19th. Shout out to Capital One, Cardi B's performance, Snoop Dogg, and we've added Ciara to the lineup, so you definitely want to get there. 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

Danny D in your midday going 5 hours long. Coming up next, music from Key Glock, Face Down, Mariah the Scientist, and Gunna and Burna Boy. And we'll also celebrate Virgo season birthdays, who are celebrating today, September 4th, a.k.a. B-Day. 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It is 101.1 The Beat. 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
19: 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Now he's sponsoring stuff. 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

What the beat dance was heard for hip hop and R&B. I've posted in my story like a memory from 2006 around the B-Day Beyonce album era and how I was just Beyonce everything. 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

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Leon Thomas is coming up. Metro, Boomin' Superhero, and T.I.

0: around the same time, why there are so many birthdays in September or for Virgo season. So let's get into those celebrations. If you're celebrating a birthday today, you could definitely leave us a message on the talkback mic right next to the play button on the iHeartRadio app. And happy birthday to these celebrities. Tamika D. Mallory, oh, thank you so much for all of your work. She is 46 years old today. Funny man Damon Wayans is 66 today. And of course, Queen Beyonce is 45 today. A milestone. We're also celebrating the 20th anniversary of her B-Day album, which meant so much to me personally. Teenage years, blonde hair, updo, all the things. And while we're celebrating that, we're giving away a $2,000 gift card so you can turn your birthday wish into reality. 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You can enter every day. This is all furnished by Columbia Records, okay? So make sure you get on that, and happy birthday, Beyonce. It is 101.1 The Beat.
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23: Fox 7 TV meteorologist Greg Bobis, our forecast taking us into the upper 90s. We'll feel even hotter, though. Heat advisory in effect until 8 p.m. on your Saturday. This afternoon, we'll feel as hot as 110 degrees right in the middle of the day. There's a smallest chance there could be a brief pop-up shower.
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0: 101.1 The Beat, Nashville's home for hip-hop and R&B. I'm Danny D in your midday, going 5 hours long. And the birthday girl, Beyonce, is coming up next morning. Do Dunk, happy 45th to the queen. Let's do Tyler and 21 Savage with Summer Walker. And right now, we're getting into the Culture Catch-Up Entertainment Report. The Soul Train Awards are coming back. After a three-year hiatus, the iconic celebration of R&B and soul returns Friday, November 27th with a new format designed to connect the legacy of Soul Train with today's artists. The ceremony will be taped in Chicago where the original series began, and it'll air across BET and CBS with more details on hosts, performers, nominees, and honorees still to come. I am definitely here for that. Meanwhile, the Lil Durk trial is nearing its end with closing arguments tentatively scheduled as jurors grow restless. Durk is facing a potential life sentence in connection with federal murder for hire charges. His defense team is now presenting its case with jury deliberations expected to begin on Tuesday, and will continue to follow developments as they happened. And Diddy's projected release date has moved again. Diddy is now listed with a February 5th to 2028 release date, 15 days earlier than previously projected. It keeps changing, right? No specific reason has been given for the adjustment, and those dates can change based on a number of factors. That is your Culture Catch-Up. Always check our website, 1011thebeat.com. Give me a follow on Instagram, and I'll follow back. Danny D on air, D-A-N-I-D on air. It's 1011 The Beat.
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1: 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I need to just go and do it and then press rewind.
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11: Yeah, let's get it. We stay heavy in these streets. Yeah, yeah. 101.1 The Beat, Nashville's home for hip-hop and R&B. Yeah.

0: On the beat, Nashville's home for hip-hop and R&B. I am Danny D in your midday, going 5 hours long. Coming up next, music from Chris Brown, G-Eazy, and Ye with Lauryn Hill. I can't wait. Ye definitely did it big in Chicago. I'm seeing all the videos and pictures, and he is going out with the shows from the production to bring it out, Big Sean, Future, Twista, and many more. I'm sure a lot of you have seen the clips online. But right now, I'm trying to get you to have some fun at the National Museum of African American Music. Who wants the tickets? All you got to do is leave me a message on the talkback mic right next to the play button on the iHeartRadio app to say, Danny D, I want to go to the museum, and the tickets are yours, okay? I need your name, your email, and your full birthday. Your name, your email, and your full birthday, and the tickets are yours. It's as simple as that. Good luck. It's 101.1 The Beat.
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15: It will be a comeback with the Sacramento Kings for Ben Simmons, the three-time All-Star guard. Missed all of last season rehabbing lingering leg and back injuries. He gets a one-year deal. WNBA Commissioner Kathy Engelbert will be retiring at the end of the season. She was the first appointed league commissioner and has held the role since 2019. Top seed Aryna Sabalenka with a third-round victory today at the U.S. Open. I'm Frank Aaron.
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Your next chance to win is coming up at the top of the 1 o'clock hour. I am Danny D on 101.1 The Beat, and this is the last day of the contest.

4 days away from Kehlani performing in Nashville. She's on her world tour, honey. And I am Danny D on 101.1 The Beat announcing the winner for the National Museum of African American Music tickets coming up in just about 7 minutes.

0: On the beat, Nashville's home for hip-hop and R&B. Here's Jimmy D in your midday going 5 hours long. Isaiah Rashad's coming up next. Same trip, Chris Brown, and Gunna with Burna Boy. It is Labor Day weekend. A lot of you got off work early. Maybe you're off already and headed out of town, or maybe you're just getting into town. Whatever it is, make sure you know that there is traffic. There's a lot going on in Nashville, of course, from the heat to the people to the events and just all the things. So make sure you're safe out there, along with the rise in gas prices, okay? This is just what we're dealing with these days. But let me get you these tickets for the National Museum of African American Music. Congratulations to Monique J. Monique, girlfriend, I got your message on the Talkback mic on the iHeartRadio app. Make sure you check your email. Our promotions department will be sending out a message to you, okay? Congratulations, my girl, and we'll see if we have the same tickets for you next week. 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
0: 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And coming up at the top of the hour is another chance for you to win a trip to Vegas for our iHeartRadio Music Festival. This is the last day that you can win. 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When you hear it, text the word to 200.

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0: 5'9", brown eyes. A shout out to all the tall girlies out there. I'm representing for the shorties. It is Jeannie D and your Middale. 101.1 The Beat, Nashville's home for hip hop and R&B. We did just play a keyword for your chance to win a trip to our iHeartRadio Music Festival in Las Vegas. 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Your next chance to win is coming up with Dola White at the top of the 5 o'clock hour. On the way, music from Mariah the Scientist, Chris Brown, and Key Glock's Face Down. And let's get into the community check-in. So quick holiday travel check-in as we head into the Labor Day weekend. If you're using WeGo Public Transit in Davidson or Wilson counties on Monday, September 7th, this coming up Monday, buses and access vans will run on a Sunday holiday schedule. Regional commuter buses and the WeGo Star will not operate, and administrative offices will be closed. And for drivers, TDOT is pausing lane closures on interstates and state routes starting at noon today. So that's already started through 6 a.m. on Tuesday. Keep in mind, crews may still be working in some zones, so slow down and watch those posted speed limits. Safety first. For traffic and construction updates, of course, we always got you. 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So, of course, have a safe Labor Day weekend and give yourself a little extra time to get to where you're going. We're at 101.1 The Beat Nashville on social. 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
4: Fox 7 TV meteorologist Greg Bobas. Our forecast taking us into the upper 90s. We'll feel even hotter, though. Heat advisory in effect until 8 p.m. on your Saturday. This afternoon, we'll feel as hot as 110 degrees right in the middle of the day. There's a smallest chance there could be a brief pop-up shower.
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101.1 The Beat, Nashville's home for hip-hop and R&B. It's Danny D in your midday. We are going 5 hours long. We've made it to Friday holiday weekend, the last holiday of the summer. So make sure you enjoy it. Be safe, all the things. And we got you with the motivational wrap-up up next in just about 9 minutes.

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1: 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I'm Danny B in your midday. We go 5 hours long, and it's Friday. Before you head into the Labor Day weekend, here is your reminder for the motivational wrap-up. Your greatest weapon is your mindset. Train your mind to look for opportunities instead of obstacles, because sometimes

0: and walk into this Labor Day weekend knowing you have more power than you think. All right, we got this today. And always, go ahead, give me a follow. I'm on Instagram and a follow back. Danny D on air, D-A-N-I-D on air. 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

0: truly appreciate you listening to me Monday through Friday. I could not do it without you. So thank you, thank you, thank you. Enjoy your Labor Day weekend. Be safe. All the things. And Dola White is holding you down up next. I'll be back with you next week, so meet me right here. And as always, love you.
1: Mwah. You my girl, Danny D.
2: Yeah, yeah. Whoa. Hold on. Walk it like I talk it. Walk it. Walk.

right, happy Friday. Welcome in. I am Naomi Dolawai. Got a huge show today. Going to play two rounds of Beat the White Man of Black Trivia around 3:30 and 4:30 for Lil Wayne tickets. Plus, taking the show on the road starting at 3 o'clock. I'll be broadcasting live from Bungalow 10 and Jar 10, 1910 Belcourt Ave for happy hour. Stay locked in for that as well. Right now, start crashing out. Having a bad day? 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

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Crash out with me, all right? Got Mariah the Scientist, Burning Blue, on the way up to Classic Drake. Started from the bottom.

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Happy Hour, 1910 Belcourt Ave is the address. It's Friday. It's Labor Day weekend. 3-day weekend. You know what we finna do. Pull up on me. Coming up around 3:30, we're going to play round one to be the White Man of Black Trivia. Got Lil Wayne tickets up for grabs. And coming up in a few minutes, I'll run through all of these Happy Hour specials right here where I'm at. Bungalow 10 and Jar 10, make your way here. As soon as you clock out of work, head straight here. 1910 Belcourt Ave is the address. Got Kalani folded on the way up to brand new music from Zeddy Will. There it is. It's 101.1 The Beat live from Bungalow 10 and Jar 10.

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They've got it all. 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

0: And Belcourt Ave is the address. It is Friday. It is Labor Day weekend. It is happy hour. Pull up on me. I'm going to run through all of these happy hour specials here in a few seconds. But first, want to remind you, on the way around 3:30, we're going to play round one and beat the White Man of Black Trivia. Got your chance to win Lil Wayne tickets. Definitely stay locked in for that. But right now, let's talk about happy hour. Like I said, it's a three-day weekend, man. College football kicking off this weekend. It's going to be crazy all weekend right here at Bungalow 10 and Jar 10. Start your weekend right here with us. Right now until 8 o'clock tonight, $10 tender baskets, $10 spinach dip, $10 chicken sandwich and fries, $10 fried rice, and $20 hookah plus. $5 repo if you can make it here before 4, because $5 repo ends at 4. 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So I want to see you here. We're looking good already. It's a three-day weekend. You know, it's finna be crazy in here today. Get here as early as possible. 1910 Belcourt Ave is the address. Dolo White broadcasting live right now from Bungalow 10 and Jar 10. Get here. Got your Lil Wayne tickets up for grabs up next when we play round one to beat the White Man of Black Trivia. Plus, we'll kick things off with Chris Brown, obvious. It's one I want one to beat live from Bungalow 10 and Jar 10.
1: 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Test it. Trust it. Drive it. It can take it. The 2026 Nissan Rogue. Built for all the noisy, crazy, happy chaos you can throw at it. Nissan Rogue. Number one in new vehicle quality among compact SUVs. 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
3: 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It's all on the line. 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
2: 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Yo! 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

Stolen White broadcasting live right now from Bungalow 10 in Jarton. It's happy hour. Get here. 1910 Belcourt Ave. Going to play round one to beat the White Man of Black Trivia. Coming up in less than 7 minutes. You want Lil Wayne tickets? Stay like Dan. I got your chance to win. Coming up shortly. Plus,

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1: Stolen White broadcast live right now from Bungalow 10 in Jar 10, 1910 Bell Court Ave is the address. Pull up on me. 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

We're on the side is burning blue. I am Naomi Dolawai, broadcasting live right now from Bungalow 10 at Jar 10, 1910 Belcourt Ave. It is Friday. It is happy hour. It's Labor Day weekend, a three-day weekend. You ain't got no work on Monday. Start your weekend right here, 1910 Belcourt Ave. I've got requests on the way for Chris Brown and Bryson Tiller. Depends. Plus,

Stolen White broadcast live from Muggalo 10 and Jar 10, 1910 Bell Court Ave. Coming up around 4:30, we'll play round two of Beat the White Man of Black Trivia for more Lil Wayne tickets. Plus, I'll run through all of these happy hour specials here in a few more minutes. Right now, brand new T.I. on 101.1 The Beat live from Muggalo 10 and Jar 10.

only thing missing is you. Pull up on me. Coming up in about 7 minutes, a little over 7 minutes, we're going to play round two of Beat the White Man of Black Chevy for more Lil Wayne tickets. So stay like that for that.

Stolen White broadcasting live right now from Bungalow 10 in Jar 10, 1910 Belcourt Ave is the address. It's Friday. It's happy hour. It's Labor Day weekend. Get here. Trust me. Right now, caller number 10, I'm looking for you. 615-737-1011. These Lil Wayne tickets are yours if you can beat the white man of black trivia. We got Chris Brown, Obvious, on the way after classic Jay-Z's. Run This Town on 101.1 The Beat, live from Bungalow 10 in Jar 10.

plus $6 Rambo until 6 o'clock. So make it before 6 o'clock. If you can, it's all right. $7 Rambo, 6 to 8. No excuses. We're having a time already. I promise you, we just getting started. Just getting warmed up. Got a great crowd in here. It's a 3-day weekend. You know what we finna do.

sing this with me. I want to hear you, ladies. Let's go. Y'all sound beautiful right now. I appreciate it.

It is Friday. It is Labor Day weekend. It is happy hour. 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Pull up, man. Start your Labor Day weekend right here. 3-day weekend. You got to go to work on Monday. Start your weekend off right here. Bungalow 10, Jar 10, 1910 Belcourt Ave. I'm here until 9 o'clock tonight. The specials are here until 8 o'clock tonight. But I'm signing off the radio. The In Crowd is up next. JG, DJ Chill, DJ Cash, DJ Mouse, and DJ Walt finna take over. I'm back Monday, same time, 2 to 7 p.m. right here. More than words to my brother Scoob. Shut the hell up. That's just what I'm finna do. Feather Scoob, feather my brother. Stop sucking noses. I'm gone. Pull up to Bungalow 10 and Jar 10. Let's go.

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1: 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It's your boy, JG, and my brother, DJ Chill, is in the mix. I want to welcome you to the In Crowd each and every Friday, where you can come

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1: There it is, man. 101 The Beat, Nashville's home for hip-hop and R&B. It's your boy, JG. And last weekend, yeah, let's do a quick recap. The TSU versus JSU, JMC, the John Merritt Classic, took place last Saturday, and it was amazing. I actually hosted the game. And when I tell y'all, it was sold out. Over 32,000 people came from Jackson and Nashville showed up. Memphis, Tennessee showed up. The entire Tennessee, the entire Mississippi showed up. So major, major shout out. Shout out to the HBCUs doing their thing. Now, y'all know that, unfortunately, Jackson State won by 2 points. We had

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1: 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My brother DJ Cash is getting ready to check in. Now, DJ Cash is Young Thug official DJ, and yeah, man, they just went on tour. He actually had his first tour date yesterday in Arkansas, man. So major shout out to Young Thug. Major shout out to my brother DJ Cash. I know he's excited to be back in those arenas. So if you are in a city that he is in, and he will be in